0: All right. What's all this about?
1: I love a man.
0: Oh, yeah? Man, let me tell you. I don't want no hunky in my family.

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1: Well, we're in love.
0: Now listen, let me tell you.

Herb is a plant. Herbs are good for everything. Why these people who want to do so much good for everyone, who call themselves governments and this and that, why them say you must not use the herb?

0: Everybody wants a happy ending, right? But it doesn't always roll that way. Maybe this time. I'm hoping if you play this back, it's in celebration. I hope families are reunited. I hope we get it back and something like a normal version of the planet has been restored. If there ever was such a thing. Universe now. If you told me 10 years ago that we weren't alone, let alone, you know, to this extent, I mean, I wouldn't have been surprised, but come on, who knew? The epic forces of darkness and light that have come into play. And for better or worse, that's the reality Morgan's gonna have to find a way to grow up in.
1: So I thought I'd probably better record a little greeting in the case of an untimely death on my part. I mean, not that death at any time isn't untimely.
0: This time travel thing that we're going to try and pull off tomorrow, it's got me scratching my head about the survivability of it all. That's the thing. Then again, that's the hero gig. Right? Part of the journey is the end. What am I even tripping for? Everything's going to work out exactly the way it's supposed to. I love you 3,000.

0: Nesta final tarde de quinta-feira, aqui no posto emissor do Funchal, Canal 2, 92 FM, continuamos a recordar as coisas boas da vida. Do you
1: remember this? 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Are you ready? Hey, are you ready for this? Are you hanging on the edge?

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